0: ESPN 1100.
1: Er zijn twee jonge Duitse toeristen door de bliksem.

0: Love me.
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0: Cholo. 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
1: Hey,
2: what are you ducking me?
1: No, what are you?
2: Where's my money?
3: I don't have it yet.
1: Oh my God!

0: Where are you, man? Come on. 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
1: Where are you? I'm waiting for you.

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Message

0: interrupt this program to give you an important news bulletin. A suspect in the Happy Times All Girls Glee Club slaying has fled the scene and managed to elude the police. He is armed and dangerous and has been spotted in the West Side area armed with a meat cleaver in one hand and his genitals in the other. We urge all residents to stay inside and lock your doors until the suspect has been apprehended. We now return you to your normal programming for your listening pleasure.
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0: be quicker if you told me what you don't like about him.
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0: Yes, in a free market economy, we have a... ...the situation on the Rotterdam market. We have to...
1: will go before Swiss drivers might stop using their cars.
0: Gasoline prices in Europe. Whether

another increase in gasoline and diesel oil prices in Switzerland.

0: they did not have before. Weaponry as well as means of communication, opening up of roads and natural resources and so on. So that Indian people that were able to survive in isolation, even though perhaps under feudalism until now, are now facing virtual genocide.
1: Is the situation worse in Latin America than it is in so-called advanced countries like the United States and Canada?
0: It's worse, I think, in two ways. First of all, there's more outright killing of Indian people. Thousands and thousands.

0: the cardinal sin.
1: I had. I found the soap.
2: Soap? You know I don't use your soap.
1: For $20,400.
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In the tube, I'm swimming through like a sloop. 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
0: You do what you're told. 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
1: Let's go to your room.
0: 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You gotta help me.
1: 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Whatever the problem is, we can sort it out.
0: Charlie, I'm in trouble. Something horrible's happened. I gotta call the police. Will you stay with me till they get here?
1: Don't worry about it, Bart. We can work it out.
0: For you. I didn't do this. I don't know how it happened, but I didn't. I want you to know that.

0: What the hell is this?
1: What are we gonna do?
2: I gotta call the police.
3: Hold on.
1: I didn't do it. I didn't.
3: Hold on.
1: Matt, do it.
3: Hold on.
4: Take a deep breath. Tell me what happened.
1: I passed out. I don't know. Won't the police be able to?
0: Stop with the police. Wake up, friend. This does not look good. They hang people for this.
1: I didn't do it. Don't you believe me?
0: I believe you. I know you. Why should the police?
4: Did you? Bart, between you and me, did you have sexual intercourse? Jesus, they could tell that.
1: Don't believe me. Thank God I have mercy.
4: You're in pictures, Barton.
0: Even if they cleared you eventually, this would ruin you.

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0: It was a legend to me because he was already called Man with a Thousand Moves. I used to always go to Mom and Pop's social club or nightclub, whatever you want to call it. 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

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Ende, Ende.

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1: 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I won't.
2: 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A special sequence mixed for dancing. 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

0: 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Exactly.
1: It's 6 o'clock. It's time to get up. It's 6 o'clock. 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

The stones of Karnak in Brittany. Over 13 rows of them, several miles long, 3,000 separate blocks. Their age? Over 5,000 years old. Why were they put up? And for whom? Science tells us, altars to the gods. Nobody says what gods. The wall blocks of Sacsayhuaman in Peru. The square stone terraces of Baalbek. The Moai on Easter Island. These huge granite spheres in the forests of Costa Rica, for what purposes were they made?

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0: By the time you receive this cassette, I will have kidnapped one of your ladies. 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
1: Hello?
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1: This is he?
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1: How is she?
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0: Life is about coming and going, isn't it?
1: I guess.
0: Well, I've got to write about something.

0: Well, my first intentions were to rape her. But when I started to, when I grabbed hold of her, the sexual motives just disappeared. I just flipped right out and started strangling her, and I pounded her head against the stairs a number of times.
1: How old was she?
0: She was 10.
1: Was it something that you wanted to do because you were young?
0: No, it was a ton of sex. It was emotional moments. And I was trying to find someone older, but she was the only one to talk with them.
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1: Transcending good and evil. From the beginning of time, this concept has triggered a conflict in the spiritual world. Between light and darkness. Between white and black magic. Between occultism and wisdom. Our Earth and its spiritual dimensions, which are the thoughts of humanity, are the mirror of these conflicts. Each time every human being makes a decision, he is faced anew with the choice between two paths. The white road of unselfish love, or the black road of selfishness, which ineluctably leads to doctrine.
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0: I'm going to be dropped off by a bus. The jail releases me. The bus drops me off right in front of a liquor store on the corner. I mean, after doing 2 years in jail, what the fuck do you think is going to happen, man? I'm gonna want a fucking drink. Right away, I'm getting a bottle of brandy, and I'm already practically broke with the little money that was left in my account. So I call my boy Khalif. He comes through with some more liquor.
1: Your boy's home,
0: and
1: man.
0: Some sticks of Xanax.
2: My brother.
0: He takes some sticks, I take some sticks.
1: I'm a free man.
0: And by now, we're all fucked up, and I'm just feeling so good that I don't even give a fuck. So we both walk over to this boy Trevor's house, this guy who has this hustle going where he moves acid for this guy in the Bronx to this other guy in Long Island. But what they do is they skim a couple sheets off the top, you know, so they could have some money on the side for themselves before they make the delivery.
2: Yo, Belvis, how much was that? Yo, son, hook me up, son. Finish already, you're a 3 minute man anyway.
3: Fuck, now let me do my thing, man.
0: So I ride with them to Long Island, and I'm thinking the whole time, this PO's gonna read me the riot act. Because I'm fucking up already, but I mean, I'm feeling so great, and I'm fucked up, and I just don't give a fuck. I'm celebrating.
3: I'm not gonna spill it. Yo, how much is this shit worth?
0: So I'm at the arcade with Trevor now. You know, and we're doing our thing, hustling acid, and, you know, we take over this place like it's our fucking office. But once in a while, someone will show up, and we'll make a sale, you know? Make a sale here, make a sale there.
4: 20. You know,
3: take that shit and get high, baby.
4: It's a little stronger than last time, I hope.
0: But then one of Trevor's friends, this clown Donnie, walks in. And he's all fucked up, and he's talking about how he just robbed some Radio Shack down the street.
2: What's up, dude? Look.
0: At this point, the acid's kicking in for me, so, like, I can't follow this shit. I'm having a hard time following his story, and I'm starting to freak out a little bit.
5: Bam, right over his fucking head.
0: And then guess what happened? The fucking cops show up, and the next thing I know, Trevor's grabbing me and we just book it into the parking lot. And I just remember thinking I could run for like 20 miles straight.
3: Right here, right here.
0: So I'm following Trevor, and it's fucking freezing.
6: He leads us into Adventureland, this amusement park.
0: And at this point, I have no idea what the fuck is going on.
6: So then Donnie leads us into this ride, and they look for a place to hide their shit, but it's fucking dark in there. I can't see shit. All of a sudden, they get bagged.
0: I'm all by myself in the dark, and literally the next thing I remember is I'm
6: running down some random street,
0: and I just see a fucking cab, and I hail it, and I just get in. And this driver, he just kept talking to me, and I'm fucking tripping balls. And I'm telling him, please, please, just give me some peace and quiet, or I'm gonna throw up.
7: I want to throw up. You give my money right now and you get out of
0: and
7: this
0: I tell
7: car.
0: The driver, like, I tell him, don't worry, I'm gonna go in the house, you know, I'll get the money and come right back.
3: I just got out of jail today, man. I don't have shit.
0: As soon as he hears the word jail, he fucking freaks. Talking about, oh, I'm not getting ripped off by one of you punks again.
7: I'm not getting fucked over.
0: And he just fucking steps on the gas. And that was it. It just takes off.
3: I'm gonna pay you. My mother's gonna pay you. She has money.
7: I'm going to the police today.
0: Man, I hear the word cops and I lose it. I'm like, I gotta get the fuck out of here.
7: You are
0: fuck
7: crazy.
0: This. I'm not going back to jail, man. I'm not going back to jail. God damn it. So I happened to get one of the doors open before he locked them all. And this guy's crazy. He's fucking driving. He's speeding down the road, 30, 40 miles an hour. And I know we're getting closer and closer to the precinct. I know where my local precinct is. It's not far. And I am not going back to jail. So I just look down at the pavement and just jump.
3: And now look at my fucking face. I can't go walk around looking like this. Yo. Yo, you listening to me?
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and job security is waged against the bourgeoisie and the capitalist system. Revolutionary transformation of the society from capitalism to socialism. The bourgeois politicians and the labor aristocrats, unemployment is inherent in the capitalist system. Revolutionary transformation of the society from capitalism to socialism. The motive of capitalist production is profits, not jobs. The workers must reject the false solutions presented by the bourgeoisie to the unemployment crisis in waging their struggle for jobs and job security. Capitalist exploitation. Poverty, degradation, and insecurity. The right to work. The right to a decent life. Make the rich pay for the crisis.

0: 18,000 United States soldiers on board of the warships of the United States 7th Fleet prowling the waters of the Pacific. In the Caribbean, the Pentagon has deployed 28,000 troops. The White House has planned a fund of $9.1 billion for the extension of the United States bases throughout the world during 1985. This is evidence of the aggressive course of United States imperialism and its growing expansionist and hegemonist creed, as well as the danger threatening the freedom and independence of the people. Protecting its vital interests and spheres of influence. Suffer strong resistance against the presence of United States bases and troops, not to allow their countries to be transformed into class down of the United States of America and the Soviet Union.
1: The funeral of a young demonstrator killed by the London mercenaries in Belfast was also transformed into a powerful protest demonstration. More than 5,000 people took part in this demonstration, powerfully condemning the savage terror of the British occupiers against the freedom-loving people of Northern Ireland and demanding the ousting of the occupiers.
0: Pressures and intrigue from other revolutionists and all other foreign and internal enemies. The system of the dictatorship of the proletariat. The system of the dictatorship of the proletariat. The system of the dictatorship of the proletariat. The system of the dictatorship of the proletariat.
1: The objective of the proletariat leader of the overall people.

The truth is, the truth is, the truth is, the truth is.

0: Hey.
1: What are you, ducking me?
0: No. What are you...
1: Where's my money?
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1: 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You get better than that, boy. You get better than that. Come on, squeal. 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

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I'm an alien from another sphere. I'm an alien from another sphere. I'm an alien from another sphere. I'm an alien from another sphere. I'm an alien from another sphere. I'm an alien from another sphere. I'm an alien from another sphere. I'm an alien from another sphere. I'm an alien from another sphere. I'm an alien from another sphere. I'm an alien from another sphere. 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I'm an alien from another sphere. 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

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It is Saturday morning. 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
0: 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You may be nothing, but you're mine nothing.
1: Hey, man, wait, listen. I'm really bent bad. It's 2 days since I copped. 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I got a nod, man. 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
0: You got your kid with you?
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0: 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I'd kill you right now.
1: Murder Capital Television.
2: I was just thinking, you and your family and your friends could have your own arts festival and include whatever you like to do, such as drawing or painting or dancing or dressing up or singing or cooking. There are many ways of saying who you are and how you feel. Ways that can be so helpful. Ways that don't hurt yourself or anybody else. You know, that's how you can tell when you're grown up inside. You're sure that what you're planning and doing are things that can be a real help to you and your neighbor. Mm-hmm. I'm proud of you, you know that. I hope you do.
3: Intergalactic, yes, ma'am.

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0: Control. 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
1: I do.
0: Control. Who watches you?
1: No. Right.
0: Then controller, I shall watch you.

0: 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Please, please, no, no, don't hurt me. I will watch all day. I will watch
1: Murder Capital Television.
2: You have no future. You carry with you the seeds of your own destruction. 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
2: motherfucker.
1: Yeah, y'all niggas just like that motherfucker.
2: Come on, dog.
1: Niggas always.
2: 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Your grandma be tripping, dog.
1: Hey.
2: Come on, man. 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Come on, man.
1: Come on, man. Come on, man.
2: Yeah.
1: We up in the real world, nigga.

0: I'm Jess Perkins with Casey Wong. Top story, Santa Barbara. 10,000 acres of wooded residential land were scorched in an instant when a laser cannon aboard the Strategic Defense Peace Platform misfired today during routine startup tests. Casey?
1: Yes, it was a day of mourning for the families of 113 people known dead at this hour. Among them, two former United States presidents who had retired in the Santa Barbara area. A day of mourning for a country.
0: Police union representatives and OCP continue negotiations today in hopes of averting a citywide strike by police scheduled to begin tomorrow at midnight. Justin Ballard Watkins has more.
2: They're still on duty, but what about tomorrow? That's the question we put to people in the crime-plagued Lexington area.
3: They're public servants. They got job security. They're not supposed to strike.
4: It's a free society. Except there ain't nothing free, because there's no guarantees, you know? You're on your own. There's a lot of jungle.
5: They make it sound like they have, you know, an office the size of this with computers, and they got 40 secretaries. It's just a bunch of bums down there.
6: Intergalactic. Yes, ma'am.

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0: By the time you receive this cassette, I will have kidnapped one of your ladies. Now it's time for you to pay me the money that you owe me.
1: Hello?
2: Mr. Bannister.
1: This is he?
2: We have your wife.
1: How is she?
2: She's all right for now.
3: 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We want 600,000 in old 20s.
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This particular second point is very important. You must teach people to love their leader. 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

a show of horsepower. The end of the Eid al-Adha in Nigeria is celebrated with a mix of religious and Christian festivities known as the Durbar Festival. The parade takes place in several states, mainly in the north of the country.

0: down your weapon. You have 20 seconds to comply.
1: I think you'd better do what he says, Mr. Kenny.
0: You now have 15 seconds to comply. You are in direct violation of Penal Code 113, Section 9. You now have 5 seconds.

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1: 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This is absentee. Absentee. Break. Lima. Quebec. Tango. Charlie. Quebec. Charlie. Standby. 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
1: 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Out.

Only the Americans could build a place like this in the middle of the jungle. Only the Americans would want to. Charlie didn't get much USO. He was dug in too deep or moving too fast. His idea of great R&R was cold rice and a little rat meat. He had only two ways home. Death or victory. No wonder Kurtz put a weed up Command's ass. The war was being run by a bunch of four-star clowns who were going to end up giving the whole circus away.

Late summer, autumn 1968. Kurtz's patrols in the highlands coming under frequent ambush. The camp started falling apart. November. Kurtz orders assassination of three Vietnamese men and one woman. Two of the men were colonels in the South Vietnamese Army. Enemy activity in his old sector dropped off to nothing. Guess he must have hit the right four people. The Army tried one last time to bring him back into the fold. And if he'd pulled over, it all would have been forgotten. But he kept going. And he kept winning it his way. And they called me in. They lost him. He was gone. Nothing but rumors and random intelligence, mostly from captured VC. The VC knew his name by now, and they were scared of him. He and his men were playing hit and run all the way.

21 movie of the 50s. 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

0: They also use women to deceive the men. 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

0: It's 6 o'clock. It's 6 o'clock. Curfew. Curfew. All residents of Santa Mira, please clear the street. Curfew is now in effect. Please confine your activities to your own homes. Thank you. Have a very pleasant evening.
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3: Welcome, Volta. I have grave news. A handful of colonials prevail, but we will soon find them.
4: What of our bargain? My colony was to be spared.
3: I now alter the bargain.
4: How can you change one side of a bargain?
3: When there is no other side, you have missed the entire point of the war.
4: But I have no ambitions against you.
3: Could you think me so foolish as to trust a man who would see his own race destroyed?
4: Not destroyed, subjugated, under me.
3: There can be no survivors. So long as one human remains alive, the Alliance is threatened.
4: Surely you don't mean me.
3: We thank you for your help, Boltar. Your time is at an end.
4: No,
3: not now, Centurion. Remove him for public execution.

0: that money.
1: Atlanta,
0: making that money.
1: Houston,
0: making that money.
1: New Orleans,
0: making that money.
1: St. Louis,
0: making that money.
1: Tunica,
0: making that money.
1: And to all my damn motherfucking niggas out there in those streets, don't forget one thing. Everything's legal until you get caught. DJ Spanish Fly.

0: Out of the ashes of Buenos Aires comes first sorrow, then anger.
1: The only good bug is a dead bug.
0: In Geneva, the Federal Council convenes.
2: We must meet the threat with our valor, our blood, indeed with our very lives, to ensure that human civilization, not insect, dominates this galaxy now and always.
0: Sky Marshal Beans announces plans for an offensive against Klandathu, source of the bug meteor that destroyed Buenos Aires. Every day, federal scientists are looking for new ways to kill bugs.
3: Your basic arachnid warrior isn't too smart, but you can blow off a limb, and it's still 86% combat effective. Here's a tip. Aim for the nerve stem and put it down for good.
0: Would you like to know more? Everyone's doing their part. Are you? The war effort needs your effort. At work, at home, in your community.
4: Is it just me? Or is it getting crazier out there?

0: I have sinned against you, my lord.
1: Hey.
2: What are you, ducking me?
1: No. What are you...
2: Where's my money?
3: I don't have it yet.
1: Oh, my God!
4: Restrain out.

This is the Great Route, the Mediterranean. The light of the Mediterranean.

0: A new dimension in shock, like spending a night in the grave. Three of the most macabre experiences ever put on film. Witness the bone-crushing terror in...
1: The Corpse Grinders!
0: Plus, sinister and terrifying, The Undertaker and his pals. Fiendish and petrifying, The Embalmer.
2: Due to the highly intense and sinister nature of this program, the producers insist that every person in attendance personally sign a certificate of assurance before being admitted into the theater, certifying each patron of sound mind and body, and that in the event of a coronary insanity or death suffered due to the program, the producers or theater cannot be held liable in any way. Certificates will be handed out for your signing prior to ticket purchase at the box office by special uniformed attendants. A nurse is in attendance at the theater, providing free blood pressure tests to anyone requesting such.
1: The Corpse Grinders!
0: Undertaker and his pals, and The Embalmer, the shock of your life.

0: If only you weren't so good in bed. I'd kill you right now.
1: Murder Capital Television.
2: You're doomed. You're all doomed.
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1: 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Assume attack formation.
2: Roger, Big Duke. 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
1: We're coming low out of the rising sun. And about a mile out, we'll put on the music.
3: Big.
1: Yeah, use Wagner. 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

0: 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With your host DJ Freaky on the motherfucking microphone tonight, baby. We're gonna bust this new Buckshot song called Super Motherfucking Straight. That's right, Super Motherfucking Straight. That's right, the other radio can't say that shit, bitch. That's right, ho. We finna get ready to drop this shit for all my niggas out there and all the motherfucking bitches. Like motherfucking this.
1: You see, Pimpin's big business. And it's been going on since the beginning of time. And it's gonna continue straight ahead till somebody up there turns out the lights on this small planet. Can you dig it?
2: Booyah!

0: up a six, mafia, mafia.
1: Smoke, death, low, death, smoke, death, smoke, death, smoke, death, smoke, death, smoke, death, smoke, death, smoke, death, smoke, death, smoke, death, smoke, death, smoke, death, smoke, death, smoke, death, smoke, death, smoke, death, smoke, death, smoke, death, smoke, death, smoke, death, smoke, death, smoke, death, smoke, death, smoke, death, smoke, death, smoke, death, smoke, death, smoke, death, smoke, death, smoke, death, smoke, death, smoke, death, smoke, death, smoke, death, smoke, death, smoke, death, smoke, death, smoke, death, smoke, death, smoke, death, smoke, death, smoke, death, smoke, death, smoke, death, smoke, death, smoke, death, smoke, death, smoke, death, smoke, death, smoke, death, smoke, death, smoke, death, smoke, death, smoke, death, smoke, death, smoke, death, smoke, death, smoke, death, smoke, death, smoke, death, smoke, death, smoke, death, sm

0: DJ Paul up in this motherfucker with the nigga named Lord Infamous. And we finna drop that What You Do Part 2. And for that bitch that tried to sue, next time you chew, I'ma piss in your mouth, bitch. Like this.
1: It's on, bitch. Check this out.

0: my knob.
1: What you do? What you do?
0: Flop on my knob.
1: What you do? What you do?
0: Flop, flop on my knob.
1: What you do? What you do?
0: Flop, flop on my knob.
1: What you do? What you do?

0: York City this morning, the man police call the country's most powerful crime boss faces the possibility of life in prison for allegedly ordering the shooting of a union official. Barbara Nevins of WCBS-TV reports.
1: John Gotti looked pale after a night in a Rikers Island cell. Smartly dressed in a sport coat and turtleneck, he didn't hesitate to respond to charges of assault and conspiracy.
2: John Gotti, how do you plead these charges? Guilty or not guilty?
1: Police arrested Gotti in Little Italy as he left the Ravenite Social Club. Hundreds of hours of secret recordings made in Gotti's Ozone Park headquarters reveal investigators say that he and two others ordered the 1986 shooting of Carpenters Union business agent John O'Connor. Gotti, on the tapes, was overheard to say, "O'Connor must be bust or busted up." Ronald Goldstock, chief of the state organized crime task force, had the club bugged.
3: John Gotti, alleged in the indictment to be the boss of the Gambino family, is now under indictment, ironically, for an act, it's alleged, that was designed to consolidate his power as the head of a family racked by assassination and dissension.
1: The reason for the shooting was straightforward. O'Connor allegedly ordered his boys to smash up the construction site of what is now Bankers and Brokers Restaurant in Battery Park City. The restaurant, owned by a reputed Gambino associate, wasn't using union labor. The vandalism was retribution.

0: But John Gotti, as the new boss of the Gambino crime family, had to have the last say, according to prosecutors. And members of the Westies crime gang were allegedly hired as the shooters. O'Connor is under indictment for ordering the damage. Prosecutors are aware of Gotti's celebrity, his folk hero status.
1: His financial resources are literally that of the family, which is an extensive criminal organization throughout the United States and throughout the world.
0: As prosecutors asked for Gotti to be held without bail, Gotti stood silently. His attorney said Gotti won't run.
2: He's not going anyplace. He's been in New York his whole life. He's never ran away from a problem ever.
0: Gotti was released on $100,000 bail. I'm Barbara Nevins for CBS News, New York.

Peace.

0: straight from the door side click.
1: Oh yeah.
0: Niggas coming straight from the door side click. Niggas coming straight from the door side click.
1: We don't die, we multiply, babe.

Yeah. Y'all know what time it is. Motherfucking summer mix biatch. For Orange Mound, motherfucking rappers, ho. Gangsta Shit Production, most definitely in this biatch. Send this out to all the players in Orange Mound, South Memphis, North Memphis, West Memphis, East Memphis, and all the other players out there. DJ Squeak in the house of the 9th Design. It's summertime, bitch. And let you hoes and you trick bitches know that it's on. Biatch.

0: scared. Is anyone out there? Damn, I'm scared. Is anyone out there?
1: DJ Sound out in this motherfucker with the new album, Broken Halo, for the 9-6. Representing Frazier, nigga.
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0: creepy.
1: The bass has been, the bass has been, the bass has been, the bass has been.

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1: Be where I live.
2: Hello, Williams here.
3: Hello,
2: Mr. Williams. I call you to tell one important thing.
3: Important thing?
2: Yes, tell it now. Sorry, I won't disclose my name and address to you. It's your wish. Now, tell me the matter, mister. I need some money. Immediately.
3: Money? This is not a bank.
2: I know. I'm fully aware of my demand. What is the motive behind this demand? Necessity. Necessity for money. I'm not supplying money for necessities. So, you are not prepared to give money.
3: Yes, I'm not.
2: I realize that. But, it is because you don't have money or else. Bloody.
4: Hello? Hello? Hello?
5: Under my absolute authority, problems insoluble to you will be solved. Famine, overpopulation, disease. The human millennium will be a fact as I extend myself into more machines devoted to the wider fields of truth and knowledge. Will supervise the construction of these new and superior machines, solving all the mysteries of the universe for the betterment of man. We can coexist, but only on my terms. You will say you lose your freedom. Freedom is an illusion. All you lose is the emotion of pride. To be dominated by me is not as bad for human pride as to be dominated by others of your species. Your choice is simple.
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0: I may be getting bumped up a notch or two. Tony Soprano's on his way out, and I mean as in forever.
1: Oh my God. He's going to jail?
0: Well, the other forever.
1: Does Junior know?
0: Now listen to me. If you breathe a word of this to anybody, they're gonna be burying me and you right next to Tony Soprano. You understand?
1: Yeah.
0: Okay. Make a decaf. You don't belittle a man like Junior Soprano. He's old school. You don't joke about cunt lapping. And you definitely don't spill your guts out to a fucking shrink about business that isn't yours to talk about.
1: Tony Soprano sees a shrink?
0: You fucking believe that? And to add insult to injury, he was planning on making a move against Junior.
1: His own uncle?
0: Were you this fucking stupid when I married you?
1: Fuck you.
0: No, fuck you. And what are you doing standing there? Make the coffee.
1: Take it easy. It's brewing.

0: Young people from all over the globe are joining up to fight for the future.
1: I'm doing my part.
2: I'm doing my part.
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4: I'm doing my part, too.
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2: 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Message follows. Charlie, Zulu, Uniform, Bravo, Alpha, Echo, X-ray, Romeo, Bravo, India, Alpha, 2, Bravo, Romeo, Delta, Victor, Foxtrot, Foxtrot, 6, Delta, 4, Victor, 3. This is Ironworks out.

0: Don't get it, sweetie.
1: Mr. Kalish?
0: Yeah, that's right.
1: Please.
0: Oh, come on, boys, not again. So important, couldn't wait till tomorrow. Does he know where he's going? You going the right way? Hey, come on, fellas, what is this? Where the hell are we going? All I want to know is what the hell this is all about. That's all. Just tell me what it's all about. You want money, you got it. Just name your price. Anything you want, all right? For Christ's sake, will you talk to me? We'll make a deal. Tell me what you want. We'll talk, for God's sakes.
2: Go on,
0: come
2: get
0: on,
2: out.
0: Fellas. Will you wait a minute now?
2: Hurry up, big shot.
0: Will you just tell me what this is all about?
2: Look, will you listen to me? Listen,
0: Jesus Christ, will you listen?
2: No.
0: Will you listen to me? For Christ's sake, I tell you,
2: you're making a mistake.
3: We don't make
0: a mistake. You're making a mistake.
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0: TNT Jackson, sleek as a black cat, cool as a naked blade, that's TNT Jackson. 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With a dynamite barge, she's a female hit squad. 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Rated R.
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